Enjoy and relax with the music on RadioArt.com. Now there's a way to enjoy Radio Art even more. Upgrade to Radio Art Premium and get all the features of Radio Art's

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Ooh, loving you.

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He sure is always. This one will be his hit.

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But one day a rebel with a bullet in his chest hung his rifle on my limbs and laid to rest. And there beside me, as the blood soaked to my roots, the soldiers sang a song of grace.

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Pale angel face, you are shadow, and glitter is out of sight. No courtesan could begin.